those times at night when you just heard me and just ran out with that other fella. 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I just didn't care. You just don't understand how much I love you, do you? I'm here for you. I'm not out to go out there and cheat all night, just like you did, baby, but that's alright.

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Pink flamingos in my yard. People think that I'm from Mars. Whatever. Only smoke that holy green. High above the big machine. Not attached to anything.

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0: is, hun.
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The bigger picture and the smaller picture exactly the same. It's macro, micro. Crack your atom and let your light glow. One day you can be the king of pop, and the next one just be wacko Michael. It's human nature, just like he told us. 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

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I wrote this letter to numb your pain.

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1: Alright, check this out. Look.
0: Life is about making mistakes. It's also about

You're singing very well, I must say. This is a really good audience. You seem to know these songs as well. I'm very pleased with that.